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2: 102.5 Itapúa FM.
3: Hey yo, Jason.
4: Oh yeah! Oh yeah! Oh yeah!
3: Say something to him. Holla at him.
4: I got one question. How'd you fit all that in them jeans?
5: You know what to do with that big fat butt. 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